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12: It's a very quiet start on the roads this morning. No issues on the M4. Just looking at the Traffic Wales cameras and things flowing freely in both directions. Clear two for the southbound side of the A470. Pontypridd down towards junction 32 of the M4 at Coryton. Northern Avenue into Cardiff also looking fairly quiet. The A4232 moving well between Culverhouse Cross and junction 33 of the M4. Cardiff Western services, no delays on the A465 at Llandarcy. That's the latest.
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0: the moment also. The A4232, traffic moving freely between Culverhouse Cross and Junction 33 of the M4. Looking okay too on the A4119 from Talbot Green, heading up towards the M4 at Miskin. That's the latest.
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9: The top stories this hour. Police have used water cannons on demonstrators during a second night of anti-immigrant violence in Belfast. Officers were pelted with bricks and petrol bombs in the north of the city. It was prompted by a knife attack on Monday. Cabinet Office Minister Baroness Anderson says innocent children are being caught up in the chaos.
10: 27 people were made homeless because people went door to door to burn them out of their homes. I don't think any of us will ever be able to forget the image of a 9-year-old child and their family being put in the back of a Land Rover to be rescued from violent racist thugs.
9: The US and Iran have traded attacks in a fresh series of strikes. It's after Donald Trump vowed to hit them again hard in revenge for the downing of a helicopter. Drivers are being urged to think twice before following sat-nav diversions onto rural roads. Road safety charity I Am Road Smart says more than half of drivers have been redirected onto country routes to avoid congestion. 6 in 10 deaths in the UK now occur on minor roads. The leader of Swansea Councils revealed he's due to formally meet with new Senedd ministers soon. Rob Stewart says the authority will work collaboratively with the new Welsh Government. Now, as football fans gear up for the World Cup, pubs across Wales will be allowed to stay open later. The tournament's first match tonight sees co-hosts Mexico take on South Africa. Despite Cymru not qualifying, hospitality bosses are expecting a boost in business in the next few weeks. Nick Newman works as a landlord in the Welsh capital.
11: Here in Cardiff, it's a great carnival atmosphere, so, you know, gutted for the players. But yeah, at the same time, we'll be sharing the celebrations and wishing England and Scotland all the best in the tournament.
9: And Callum Turner says he finds speculation he'll play James Bond amusing. The actor's one of the rumoured front runners to replace Daniel Craig as 007.
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9: A wet and windy morning across Wales, rain heavy at times, highs of 15 degrees. That's the latest. I'm Tom Preece.
0: Good morning, it's just gone 7. Thursday today, we're on the air across Wales. It's Dragon Radio. Gladys Knight and the Pips coming soon is George and Andrew from 1984. We're going to play Wham! Freedom. That's a great way to start this hour here at Dragon Radio.

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We are Made for Wales. We're playing your all-time favourite, Steve Arrington, Feels So Real. So the Take That boys and on Southampton, Coventry, Sunderland, they're off to Scotland. And then, of course, they're coming to Cardiff. Yes. There's a lot of excited Take That fans. Here they are now, Take That Pray. Shall we practice the dance moves?

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16: Busy but moving now on the eastbound side of the M4, just heading down from the Caldera towards Mega Services 23A. And in Monmouthshire, the Chepstow A48 slow down towards the High Beach roundabout. The southbound side of the A470 still looking okay from Pontypridd down towards junction 32 of the M4 at Coryton. And no problems on the A4232 just from Culverhouse Cross up towards the M4 at junction 33. Clear on the A465 towards Landarcy at junction 43 of the M4. That's the latest.
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That's what we do 24-7. Sting and the Police, Roxanne, and Bryan Adams, Run to You. Two amazing choices. You'll hear them both next.

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0: Anneli from 1991 with Dragon Radio. We're waking up worlds with the all-time favourites. Cheers for tuning in. News headlines, weather 8 coming next today. And there's your chance, of course, to have another crack at Make Me a Winner. Tomorrow's going to be a big old day round here.
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14: The top stories this hour. There's been a second night of unrest in Belfast. The disorder began after a serious knife attack on Monday. The victim's family have released a fresh statement calling for any protests to be peaceful. Our reporter James Gould was in the north of the city for us last night.
15: Police have been coming under attack in the area here for some time. A police water cannon has been deployed to disperse those throwing bottles and fireworks towards the PSNI line. Earlier, a lorry was burnt out close to where I'm standing, and the smoke is still coming from it with a smell of fuel in the air. I estimate a crowd of around 500 people are attacking police.
14: Now, as pubs continue to struggle across Wales, with around 2 closing a day in 2026, we're hearing how the World Cup will be a welcomed boost.
16: Yeah, they're great carnival occasions, and they just further grow the fame of the city and our hospitality offer.
14: Despite Cymru not qualifying, hospitality bosses are expecting a boom in business in the next few weeks. Pubs will be allowed to open later so fans can tune in. Nick Newman runs the Bluebell in Cardiff.
16: We're always optimistic, really, about all the various events, whether they be homegrown or international, the benefits they can bring to our businesses. And no less so this one, which has got to be one of the biggest events in the world.
14: Drivers are being urged to think twice before following sat-nav diversions onto rural roads. Road safety charity I Am Road Smart says more than half of drivers have been redirected onto country routes. 6 in 10 deaths in the UK occur on minor roads. The leader of Swansea Councils revealed he's due to formally meet with new Senedd ministers soon. Rob Stewart says the authority will work collaboratively with the new Welsh government. And Callum Turner says he finds speculation he'll play James Bond amusing. The actor's one of the rumoured front-runners to replace Daniel Craig as 007.
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14: A wet and windy morning across Wales, rain heavy at times, highs of 15 degrees. That's the latest. I'm Tom Preece.
0: Just gone 8 o'clock. Good morning. Welcome to Dragon Radio. Communards, Don't Leave Me This Way's playing very soon. The all-time favourites continue with some classic Motown from Stevie Wonder. First, from 1985, here's Madonna, Material Girl.

Communards, don't leave me this way. Jimmy, Sarah, and the Rockin' Revs sound great. In Excess, Never Tear Us Apart, coming soon. Now we're in the late 90s. It's Jennifer Page, Crush, we're Dragon Radio. All-time favourites, we're made for Wales.

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17: Traffic coping well on the eastbound side of the M4 near Newport down towards the Bringlass tunnels, but queuing southbound on the A467 Ford Road at Baysleg, just down towards Junction 28 at Tredegar Park. Southbound A470 and Rhondda Cynon Taf still slow between Pontypridd and the Coryton interchange, looking at 25 minutes to get through those queues. Also queuing on the A4232 heading up from Culverhouse Cross towards the M4 at Junction 33 for Cardiff West and services. That's the latest.
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0: David Bowie, 1983, Let's Dance. It's 8:38 for a Thursday morning. The all-time favourites are playing across Wales. Bangles, Manic Monday on a Thursday, coming soon. And Peter Gabriel from 1977, standby for Salisbury Hill. We'll check in and get the latest travel news next to
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12: A lot of surface water and spray around at the moment, but the M4 generally looking okay. Busy but moving just after 45 on the eastbound side through towards Llansamlyd at 44. Elsewhere in Monmouthshire, the A48 at Chepstow, that's looking fairly slow towards the High Beach roundabout. Got very slow traffic in both directions, particularly southbound on the A4232 coming from junction 33 of the M4 down towards Culver House Cross, and heading into Cardiff, it's slow on Llantrisant Road through Llandaff towards the Heathcote mini roundabout. That's the latest.
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0: Leanne Rimes, Can't Fight the Moonlight from Coyote Ugly in the year 2000. Wow, feels like yesterday I saw that the first time around. Right, it's nearly nine, which means we're about to kick off the new repeat, 9 to 5.
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18: The top stories this hour. Police have used water cannons on demonstrators during a second night of anti-immigrant violence in Belfast. Officers were pelted with bricks and petrol bombs in the north of the city. It was prompted by a knife attack on Monday. Cabinet Office Minister Baroness Sanderson says innocent children are being caught up in the chaos.
19: 27 people were made homeless because people went door to door to burn them out of their homes. I don't think any of us will ever be able to forget the image of a 9-year-old child and their family being put in the back of a Land Rover to be rescued from violent, racist thugs.
18: Back here, pubs in Wales have been closing at a worrying rate, with around 2 shutting every day this year. But now the World Cup is expected to give them a much-needed boost, even though Cymru haven't qualified.
20: It's always seen as a good uptick in sales. You know, the brewers are happy, the pub operators are happy.
18: Hospitality bosses say extended opening hours will help drive business as fans head out to watch the games. Nick Newman works as a landlord in the Welsh capital.
20: Here in Cardiff, it's a great carnival atmosphere, so, you know, gutted for the players. But yeah, at the same time, we'll be sharing the celebrations and wishing England and Scotland all the best in the tournament. And, you know, our teams are gearing up accordingly.
18: Drivers are being urged to think twice before following sat-nav diversions onto rural roads. Road safety charity I Am Road Smart says more than half of drivers have been redirected onto country roads to avoid congestion. 6 in 10 deaths in the UK occur on minor roads. The leader of Swansea Council says he's due to formally meet with new Senedd ministers. Rob Stewart promises his authority will work collaboratively with the Welsh Government. And Callum Turner says he finds speculation he'll play James Bond amusing. The actor's one of the rumoured front-runners to replace Daniel Craig as 007.
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18: A wet and windy morning across Wales, rain heavy at times, highs of 15 degrees. That's the latest. I'm Tom Preece.
0: Good morning, it's just gone 9. It's Tony Dibben at Dragon Radio. Thanks for tuning in. Welcome to the No Repeat 9 to 5. That's the deal. We won't play the same song twice between now and after 5 tonight. Joe Jackson soon, first Eurythmics.

That is great. 1987 from Cher, I Found Someone. Kim Wilde's playing soon. You Keep Me Hanging On first. For a little bit of a change of gear for us now, from Cher in the 80s to Oasis in the 90s. 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

0: 1986 for Kim Wilde, You Keep Me Hanging On. 921, Trackham Radio, the No Repeat 9 to 5 is on. Let's play Sir Cliff Richard, We Don't Talk Anymore, and Toto's Africa coming next. Make me a
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0: 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It's Dragon Radio across Wales on DAB, digital radio in the nation. Player Queen, Crazy Little Thing Called Love is playing soon. And Phil Collins and Phil Bailey, two Phils for the price of one on that record. 1985's Easy Lover is next at Dragon Radio. 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

0: Bob Marley and the Wailers, Is This Love? It's nearly 10, which means Steve Wiggy Wiggins is here tonight from 7, Phil Hoyle's from 2, and coming next to continue the No Repeat 9 to 5 is Angela J. Have a brilliant Thursday. You're going to have a great soundtrack, I know that. You got Dragon Radio.
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14: The top stories this hour. There's been a second night of unrest in Belfast. The disorder began after a serious knife attack on Monday. The victim's family have released a fresh statement calling for any protests to be peaceful. Our reporter James Gould was in the north of the city for us last night.
15: Police have been coming under attack in the area here for some time. A police water cannon has been deployed to disperse those throwing bottles and fireworks towards the PSNI line. Earlier, a lorry was burnt out close to where I'm standing, and the smoke is still coming from it with a smell of fuel in the air. I estimate a crowd of around 500 people are attacking police.
14: Now, as pubs continue to struggle across Wales, with around two closing a day in 2026, we're hearing how the World Cup will be a welcomed boost.
16: Yeah, they're great carnival occasions, and they just further grow the fame of the city and our hospitality offer.
14: Despite Cymru not qualifying, hospitality bosses are expecting a boom in business in the next few weeks. Pubs will be allowed to open later so fans can tune in. Nick Newman runs the Bluebell in Cardiff.
16: We're always optimistic, really, about all the various events, whether they be homegrown or international, the benefits they can bring to our businesses. And no less so this one, which has got to be one of the biggest events in the world.
14: Drivers are being urged to think twice before following sat-nav diversions onto rural roads. Road safety charity IM Road Smart says more than half of drivers have been redirected onto country routes to avoid congestion. 6 in 10 deaths in the UK occur on minor roads. The leader of Swansea Council's revealed he's due to formally meet with new Senedd ministers. Rob Stewart says the authority will work collaboratively with the Welsh Government. And Callum Turner says he finds speculation he'll play James Bond amusing. The actor's one of the rumoured front-runners to replace Daniel Craig as 007.
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14: A wet and windy morning across Wales, rain heavy at times, highs of 15 degrees. That's the latest. I'm Tom Preece.
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3: morning and welcome to Thursday. I'm Angela J. Climby Fisher coming up soon. The Eagles on the way. And now, can you feel it from the Jacksons? Turn this one up.

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The No Repeat 9 to 5, Dragon Radio.

changes everything, and we need more love and kindness around the world, don't we? National Links Day today, International Yarn Bombing Day, and of course the World Cup begins today. Are you excited? Are you smiling? Have you got some extra snacky bits in? Because Goo Goo Dolls now, this is Iris. Welcome to your no-repeat 9-to-5 workday. It's Dragon Radio.

0: thank you for choosing Dragon Radio across Wales. I'm Angela J looking after you. And if you fancy winning a lot of money tomorrow night, here's what you need to do.
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0: So tomorrow we are guaranteeing a winner. Yeah, every Friday we do this. And in June, we've got £750,000 that could be won. That's well over $1 million US. Think about how far that could go. What would you do with that money? Angie in Suffolk won it last Friday. If you want to win tomorrow, you need to be entering. 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

0: memory that's implanted in my brain. Looking for Love. She performed it at Singleton Park at Party in the Park for a radio station that I used to work at. And I remember being so excited to be involved and to get up on stage. And I had these, oh my gosh, insane cowboy boots with like fringing. They were like a tan suede. And if I had them now, I'd be wearing them because I miss them so much. Can you ever feel that passionately, I wonder, about a pair of clothing, like a shoes or clothing? Because I do. Right then, stay with us. Huey Lewis and the News coming up right here on Dragon Next. Dragon
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0: can, more than a feeling. Songs really can bring back feelings and emotions and everything, can't they? That's why I love music so much. Stay with us. After 11 o'clock, we will continue with your No Repeats. 9 to 5 workday, that is what we do here on Dragon Radio. I'm Angela J, and we'll find out what is the most Instagrammable location in Britain, and there's one in Wales. Dragon
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10: The top stories this hour. There's been a second night of unrest in Belfast. The disorder began after a serious knife attack on Monday. The victim's family have released a fresh statement calling for any protests to be peaceful. Our reporter James Gould was in the north of the city for us last night.
11: Police have been coming under attack in the area here for some time. A police water cannon has been deployed to disperse those throwing bottles and fireworks towards the PSNI line. Earlier, a lorry was burnt out close to where I'm standing, and the smoke is still coming from it with a smell of fuel in the air. I estimate a crowd of around 500 people are attacking police.
10: As pubs across Wales continue to struggle with around 2 closing a day in 2026, we're hearing how the World Cup will be a welcomed boost.
12: They're great carnival occasions, and they just further grow the fame of the city and our hospitality offer.
10: Despite Cymru not qualifying, hospitality bosses are expecting a boom in business in the next few weeks. Pubs will be allowed to open later so fans can tune in. Nick Newman runs the Blue Bell in Cardiff.
12: We're always optimistic, really, about all the various events, whether they be homegrown or international, that benefits they can bring to our businesses, and no less so this one, which has got to be one of the biggest events in the world.
10: Drivers are being urged to think twice before following sat-nav diversions onto rural roads. Charity I Am Road Smart says more than half of drivers have been redirected onto country routes to avoid traffic. 6 in 10 deaths in the UK occur on minor roads. The boss of Swansea Council's revealed he's due to formally meet with new Senedd ministers soon. Rob Stewart says his authority will work collaboratively with the Welsh Government. And Kaylee Cuoco's revealed she's pregnant with her second child. The actress and Ozark star Tom Pelfrey are already parents to 3-year-old Matilda.
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10: A wet and windy morning across Wales, rain heavy at times, highs of 15 degrees. That's the latest. I'm Tom Preece.
0: Just after 11 for a Thursday. Welcome, this is Dragon Radio. Hello, I'm Angela J. Westlife coming up soon, 10 to see on the way, and ABC to kick us off this morning. Welcome.

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1: 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Another short fly.

0: 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The most Instagrammable British location is the picture perfect. Apparently, Kew Gardens. It is stunning, to be fair. However, on the list in Wales is, can you guess, quirky Portmeirion, which is absolutely stunning. And you should add it to your list of places to visit this summer, if you haven't yet been. Ace of Base coming up soon. I want to take the kids. And Doobie Brothers as we continue our all-time favourites right here on Dragon Radio.
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0: thank you for choosing Dragon Radio across Wales. I'm Angela J looking after you. And if you fancy winning a lot of money tomorrow night, here's what you need to do.
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0: So tomorrow we are guaranteeing a winner. Yeah, every Friday we do this. And in June, we've got £750,000 that could be won. That's well over $1 million US. Think about how far that could go. What would you do with that money? Angie in Suffolk won it last Friday. If you want to win tomorrow, you need to be entering. 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

0: Marvin Gaye. I heard it through the grapevine. What a song. Your all-time favourites right here. This is Dragon Radio for Thursday. Is it raining where you are right now? I know. However, we're in for a little heat wave for the weekend. Apparently it's going to be gorgeous and we'll be wishing we were back here with the rain. I don't think we will, will we? Dragon
1: 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And now your daughter is calling because he missed football. 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You can wave his future career goodbye. 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
9: The top stories this hour. There's been a second night of unrest in Belfast. The disorder began after a serious knife attack on Monday. The victim's family have released a fresh statement calling for any protests to be peaceful. Our reporter James Gould was in the north of the city for us last night.
10: Police have been coming under attack in the area here for some time. A police water cannon has been deployed to disperse those throwing bottles and fireworks towards the PSNI line. Earlier, a lorry was burnt out close to where I'm standing, and the smoke is still coming from it with a smell of fuel in the air. I estimate a crowd of around 500 people are attacking police.
9: Now, as pubs continue to struggle across Wales, with around two closing a day in 2026, we're hearing how the World Cup will be a welcomed boost.
11: Yeah, they're great carnival occasions and they just further grow the fame of the city and our hospitality offer.
9: Despite Cymru not qualifying, hospitality bosses are expecting a boom in business in the next few weeks. Pubs will be allowed to open later so fans can tune in. Nick Newman runs the Bluebell in Cardiff.
11: We're always optimistic, really, about all the various events, whether they be homegrown or international, the benefits they can bring to our businesses. And no less so this one, which has got to be one of the biggest events in the world.
9: Drivers are being urged to think twice before following sat-nav diversions onto rural roads. Charity I Am Road Smart says more than half of drivers have been redirected onto country routes to avoid traffic. 6 in 10 deaths in the UK occur on minor roads. The boss of Swansea Council's revealed he's due to formally meet with new Senedd ministers soon. Rob Stewart says his authority will work collaboratively with the Welsh Government. And Kaylee Cuoco's revealed she's pregnant with her second child. The actress and Ozark star Tom Pelfrey are already parents to three-year-old Matilda.
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9: Cloudy with patchy rain for much of Wales this afternoon, highs of 16 degrees. That's the latest. I'm Tom Preece.
0: Good afternoon, it's just after midday and welcome. This is Dragon Radio for Thursday. It's the 11th of June. I'm Angela J with Olivia Newton-John soon, and now this from David.

Olivia Newton-John. Welcome to Dragon Radio. Now, if you're a fan of Prince, there's an album to be released towards the end of August. Did you know? Yeah, they've gone into the Prince Vault.

0: thank you for choosing Dragon Radio across Wales. I'm Angela J looking after you. And if you fancy winning a lot of money tomorrow night, here's what you need to do.
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0: So tomorrow we are guaranteeing a winner. Yeah, every Friday we do this. And in June, we've got £750,000 that could be won. That's well over $1 million US. Think about how far that could go. What would you do with that money? Angie in Suffolk won it last Friday. If you want to win tomorrow, you need to be entering. Yes, truly life-changing cash. 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

0: Dragon Radio with Jim Era Choir playing your all-time favourites. I'm Angela J. Good to have your company. Have you seen the little clip of Taylor Swift and Randy Newman singing You've Got a Friend together after the, or during, was it, the Toy Story 5 premiere? And did you see, it's gorgeous. And did you see the clip of Tim Allen and Tom Hanks giving Taylor Swift a copy, a VHS copy, like the original videotape of 1995 Toy Story, the very first one, and they completely signed it for her as a gift. I thought, what a lovely gift. It reminded me about videos. Do you remember videos and like playing them and going to Blockbuster on a weekend to choose a video to rent for the weekend? Now we've got it there. It's all there on demand all of the time. We're so lucky, aren't we? Petra Boys and Dusty Springfield coming up here on Dragon.
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10: The top stories this hour. Violent disorder in Belfast has been described as racist thuggery by the Northern Ireland Secretary. Hilary Benn says ethnic minorities are living in fear after families were forced from their homes by masked gangs. Violence flared following a protest about a knife attack in North Belfast on Monday, for which a Sudanese man's been charged. Deputy First Minister Emma Little-Pengelly says politicians need to listen to protesters' fears.
11: What we're seeing clearly right across the UK is this bubbling anger and frustration about particular issues, in this case in relation to immigration. I have been very, very clear that it is incredibly important for people that they feel that politics is working for them.
10: Plaid Cymru is facing criticism over its flagship childcare policy, with claims the party is making uncosted promises. Opposition leaders want the Welsh Government to publish full details for plans to offer free childcare to children from 9 months to 4 years old. The scheme is expected to cost around £400 million a year. Ministers say an update will be shared soon. Fire crews are tackling a blaze at a historic pub in South Wales. It broke out at around 8:30 this morning at the Hare and Hounds in Aberthin near Cowbridge. People are being advised to avoid the area. Now, struggling pubs across Wales are welcoming the starts of the World Cup. Hospitality bosses are expecting a boom in business over the next few weeks, despite Cymru not qualifying. Around two pubs a day closed their doors in 2026. Nick Newman runs the Bluebell in Cardiff.
12: The Cardiff city centre is, you could say, heavily sort of sport-defined almost. But, of course, there are businesses that don't feature sport as part of what they do, and you know, we like to think that we cater for all tastes and all customers.
10: And parents in Swansea are being warned about unsafe squishy dumpling toys, which have become popular through TikTok trends. The council says it's worried some of the toys haven't been properly tested or labelled. We're being advised to only buy from reputable retailers.
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10: Windy this afternoon with more rain around, feeling muggy with highs of 15 degrees Celsius. That's the latest. I'm Gavin Rutter.
0: Good afternoon and welcome. This is Dragon Radio. Hello, I'm Angela Jay with Aretha Franklin. Coming up, some Al Green and now Chain Reaction from this Diana Ross.

We don't play the same songs over and over, so you can listen all day long. The No Repeat 9 to 5.

0: Dragon Radio, how you feeling? Are we all right? Apparently the rumour is Callum Turner for Bond. I mean, it's only a rumour, but now George Clooney has said he'd be perfect because he's tall and he's handsome. And yeah, ever since Dua Lipa married him, I think Callum Turner has just increased in popularity even more so. Do you reckon? Are we feeling good this Thursday? We're in for better weather the weekend if you're making plans. Barbecue would be good, wouldn't it? Paul McCartney and Wings coming up. We've got some dodgy on the way soon as well. Dragon
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0: 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I'm Angela J looking after you. And if you fancy winning a lot of money tomorrow night, here's what you need to do.
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0: So tomorrow we are guaranteeing a winner. Yeah, every Friday we do this. And in June, we've got £750,000 that could be won. That's well over $1 million US. Think about how far that could go. What would you do with that money? Angie in Suffolk won it last Friday. If you want to win tomorrow, you need to be entering. Yes, truly life-changing cash. 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

0: 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We're all excited for World Cup action later on. Will you be settling down to watch the footy? Well, not just today, but over the next... How long is it going on for again? Quite a long time. Right, stay with us. Phil Hoyles is looking after you after 2, and I'll be back here tomorrow. Have a good one. Mwah. Dragon
1: 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Do it for your wife, who told you to pick up bread, but instead you picked up Fred, your grandson, again. And now your daughter is calling because he missed football. 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You can wave his future career goodbye. If you don't do it for you, do it for your wife and little Freddy.
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7: The top stories this hour. The Defence Secretary John Healey has resigned from the UK government. It's over a disagreement about investments in the military. Our political editor Alan Smith has the details.
8: Well, the headaches just keep coming for the Prime Minister, with this resignation coming as a real shock. In his letter to Sir Keir Starmer, John Healey says he had no other option but to quit. It's because of his frustrations at the lack of money for the military. He believes what's being offered by the UK government falls short of what's required for the country at a dangerous time, and he's being forced to make decisions that could make the country less safe.
7: Plaid Cymru has been accused of making uncosted promises over its flagship childcare policy. Opposition leaders are calling for more detail on plans put forward before the Senedd elections to offer free childcare to children from 9 months to 4 years old. Plaid says an update on the cost and rollout is coming soon. Parents in Swansea are being warned about unsafe squishy dumpling toys, which have become popular on TikTok. The council says some of these toys might not be properly tested or labelled. People are being urged to buy only from reputable retailers. Pubs in Wales have been closing at a worrying rate, with around 2 shutting every day this year. But now the World Cup's expected to give them a much-needed boost, even though Cymru haven't qualified. Hospitality bosses say extended opening hours will help drive business as fans head out to watch the games. Nick Newman runs the Bluebell in Cardiff.
9: I remember, you know, from years past when there's a review of these things, it's always seen as a good uptick in sales. 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So yeah, they're great carnival occasions, and they just further grow the fame of the city and our hospitality offer.
7: And prize money at Wimbledon's gone up 20% compared to last year. The pot now stands at over £64 million. A group of the world's leading players had staged a protest ahead of the French Open.
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7: Windy this afternoon with more rain around, feeling muggy with highs of 15 degrees Celsius. That's the latest. I'm Gavin Rutten.
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playing the big songs across Wales on DAB, online at The Nation Player and your smart speaker too. 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Just checking your showbiz news for this afternoon. And Taylor Swift has just got her hands on a signed copy of Toy Story with Tom Hanks and Tim Allen, of course. When I say got her hands on it, she just got hers signed. She's kept hold of her VHS version of Toy Story. I'm sure not a lot of people have done that. I mean, I'm sure I had a VHS version that I gave away years ago. I've got a couple of VHSs left, but do you still watch yours, maybe? Have you still got a VHS player that works? Drop me a line today. 07740-938500. And also making news, Mick Jagger stuns locals with a surreal surprise performance in Oxford, which is making news today. Music coming up from Alison Moyet on Dragon at Drive after we play George Michael and Too Funky on Dragon Radio.

0: 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If you fancy dropping us a line today, then your number is 07740 938500. 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We've got music on the way from Andrew Gold. The brilliant Lonely Boy is on the way very soon.
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0: 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If you want to drop us a line, WhatsApp, always good. 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Don't forget, if you haven't got Nation Player on your device, all you have to do is go and download it free of charge. In your showbiz today, if you're a massive fan of Chitty Chitty Bang Bang back in the day, well, the Windmill is dropping its asking price. You can have it in your back garden for now £2 million less than it was. I think you'll still need very deep pockets as well as a very large garden. Music coming up on the show for you then from Phil Collins. You Can't Hurry Love is on the way next.
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4: 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Because whatever the weather, with a Costa iced coffee made with heart in hand, the summer moments we love last. Costa Iced Coffee, made for summer.
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11: The top stories this hour, John Healey says he has no other option but to quit as Defence Secretary over concerns about spending. He's accusing Sir Keir Starmer of failing to properly fund the defence investment plan at a time of rising threats. Our political editor Alan Smith has the latest.
12: This just piles pressure upon pressure for Sir Keir Starmer, who's now lost 6 ministers in the last month. It follows a row about money for the military. John Healey was given the settlement for the much-delayed defence investment plan on Monday. He believes it falls well short of what's needed to keep the country safe, so the Prime Minister now needs to move quickly to find someone willing to champion this plan at a crucial time for the country's defences.
11: Plaid Cymru is facing criticism over its flagship childcare policy, with claims the party's making uncosted promises. Opposition leaders want the Welsh Government to publish full details for plans to offer free childcare to children from 9 months to 4 years old. The scheme's expected to cost around £400 million a year. Ministers say an update will be shared soon. The owners of a historic pub in South Wales have confirmed everyone's safe following a fire there this morning. Flames ripped through the Hare and Hounds in Aberthin near Cowbridge. The building stood for over 300 years. The extent of the damage isn't known. Now, struggling pubs across Wales are welcoming the start of the World Cup. Hospitality bosses are expecting a boom in business over the next few weeks, despite Cymru not qualifying. Around 2 a day are closing their doors in 2026. Nick Newman runs the Bluebell in Cardiff.
13: The Cardiff City Centre is, you could say, heavily sort of sport defined almost, but of course there are businesses, there are plenty of businesses that don't feature sport as part of what they do, and you know, we like to think that we cater for all tastes and all customers.
11: And parents in Swansea are being warned about unsafe squishy dumpling toys, which have become popular through TikTok trends. The council says it's worried some of the toys haven't been properly tested or labelled. We're being advised to only buy from reputable retailers.
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11: Windy this afternoon with more rain around, feeling muggy with highs of 15 degrees Celsius. That's the latest. I'm Gavin Rutten.
0: Good afternoon. It's Dragon Radio. It's Phil Hoyles on Drive Time through till 7 o'clock today. Let's get you back to the music with a greatest hit from Paul Simon. This is You Can Call Me Al.

11th of June. Today is International Lynx Day, which I think is all about the cat, not the deodorant. It's also International Yarn Bombing Day today. I have no idea what that is. Also, the World Cup begins today, of course, if you're celebrating your birthday. Many happy returns to you today. You're celebrating with Hugh Laurie, who's 67. Joshua Jackson, the actor, is 48. And Shia LaBeouf is 40 years old today. If you're celebrating, happy birthday from all of us. Yeah,

0: So the rumour is she's going to be gigging a one-off one for this year in the UK somewhere. It's all to celebrate the brand new album. Whether she'll be singing some classic material as well, who knows? We'll keep you posted as news gets beefed up regarding that in the next few weeks. Music on the way then from Gloria Gaynor. Never Can Say Goodbye is on the way next.
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0: 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The list goes on. George Michael was there, Eric Clapton, UB40, Eurythmics, Simple Minds, so many massive iconic names in music history, all there for the big Nelson Mandela's 70th birthday. And also on this day in 2002, Sir Paul McCartney married Heather Mills at St. Salvador's Church in Ireland. Guests included Ringo Starr, David Gilmour, Jules Holland and Chrissie Hynde. Music coming up on this show then, after the latest news on the roads from Belinda Carlisle.
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9: Good afternoon, hi to you. I'm Jules Buckley. The up and over in place either side of the M48 Severn Bridge because of the windy conditions. The westbound side into Wales busy. North of there, the A48 quite slow in Chepstow. And the M4 getting busy now westbound towards Newport, heading through towards the Bryn Glas tunnels. Queues towards the motorway northbound out of Cardiff. Queuing for the A4232 up to Junction 33. And Port Road West is very slow at the moment. Both sides north of Barry.
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0: The top stories this hour. The Defence Secretary John Healey has resigned from the UK government. It's over a disagreement about investments in the military. Our political editor Alan Smith has the details.
1: Well, the headaches just keep coming for the Prime Minister, with this resignation coming as a real shock. In his letter to Sir Keir Starmer, John Healey says he had no other option but to quit. It's because of his frustrations at the lack of money for the military. He believes what's being offered by the UK government falls short of what's required for the country at a dangerous time, and he's being forced to make decisions that could make the country less safe.
0: Natural Resources Wales is investigating several pollution incidents impacting the River Kenfig in Bridgend. The watchdogs identified repeated discharges linked to a pumping station and a pipeline operated by Dŵr Cymru. It says measures have now been introduced to reduce the risk. Parents in Swansea are being warned about unsafe squishy dumpling toys which have become popular through TikTok. The council says it's worried some of them haven't been properly tested or labelled. Our reporter Tom Priest has more.
2: So, trading standards officers have recently seized a batch of these squishy toys, and now parents are raising concerns after tests found dangerous chemicals in them, which are linked to serious health risks. Some toys were missing important safety labels and instructions, making it harder for officers to trace who's responsible if problems arise. We're being advised to only buy from reputable retailers.
0: Police are investigating a report of a sexual assault in Newport. It relates to an incident near the Travelodge in the early hours on Sunday morning. Officers are looking to speak to three men seen on CCTV. And excitement's building in Mexico City, where the World Cup finally gets underway tonight. Co-host Mexico take on South Africa in the tournament opener. These fans can't wait.
3: Yeah, I'm so excited.
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0: Some patchy rain and drizzle tonight, eventually turning brighter tomorrow. Highs of 16 degrees. That's the latest. I'm Gavin Rutter.
8: 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Music coming up from the Equals very soon after we get you back to the music with the greatest hit from 1985.

We don't play the same songs over and over, so you can listen all day long. The No Repeat 9 to 5, Dragon Radio.

It's Queen and Bowie under pressure. It's Phil. It's Dragon Radio through till 7. It's drive time. So it may be raining. It may be drizzly. It may be even chilly and windy today. But apparently we're going to be basking in glorious weather this coming weekend. You heard it here first. So what are your plan for the weekend? Maybe it's going to be a barbie. Maybe it's going to be a nice ice cream near the coast. Drop us a line today. 07740 938500. Edwin Collins, A Girl Like You on Dragon. Oh,

0: So it was on this day in 2005 that Brian May was recognised for his charitable and musical contributions when he was awarded a CBE by the Queen on this very day in 2005. It's Phil Hoyle's. Very nearly the weekend. One more day to go. It's Thursday afternoon. Music on the way on Drive Time in a sec after the latest news on the roads from Free.
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14: Hello again, I'm Jules Buckley. With the up and over still in place either side of the M48 Severn Bridge. So queuing west into Wales, round the Ost roundabout Junction 1 on towards the bridge. Not too far from there, the A48 queuing east into Chepstow. Towards Newport, the M4 quite slow in patches westbound towards the tunnels, queuing prior to the Calder at Junction 24. And towards the M4 away from Cardiff, queuing north up the A4232, heading up towards the Junction 33.
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0: It's Jocelyn Brown, Somebody Else's Guy. It's Dragon Radio playing your all-time favourites on Drive Time. Now, if you're going away on holiday very soon, and the aim is to just chill out. It's lovely to do that on holiday, isn't it? Or maybe it's all about getting a tan, because apparently two-thirds of holidaymakers are now suffering from anxiety over securing a sunbed first thing in the morning. I mean, you don't want that. I mean, if you want to go away on holiday, it's all about chilling out, isn't it? Not getting anxious over the sunbed. Or is it? I don't know. Drop me a line today. 07740 938500. Music coming up after the latest news on the roads. I've got the Bee Gees, and you should be dancing on the way in a sec.
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18: There's queues away from Cardiff, the westbound side of the A4232, queuing over the Taff Viaduct. Looks like a lane out there, queuing back towards the Bay, a condition. Of course, pretty busy heading in towards the city centre at the castle. It's the Pete Tong Ibiza Classics gig, so expect delays through the city centre. Westbound M4, very slow to the Bryngelas tunnels to Newport. M48, Severn Bridge, queuing west into Wales. There's the up and over in place for the windy weather. And the M4 westbound slow towards Baglan.
16: 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Looking for a new or new to you car? Just visit them off the A470.
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0: We're the home of the No Repeat 9 to 5. 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
11: The top stories this hour, parents in Swansea are being warned about unsafe squishy dumpling toys which have become popular on TikTok. The council says some of them might not be properly tested or labelled. Our reporter Tom Priest has more.
12: Well, trading standards officers have seized batches of these toys. Now, parents are concerned too after tests found dangerous chemicals in them linked to potentially serious health risks. Some were missing key safety labels and instructions. That makes it more difficult for the council to trace who's responsible if any problems arise. Parents are being urged to buy only from reputable retailers.
11: John Healey's resigned as Defence Secretary, accusing the Prime Minister of failing to spend the money needed to keep the country safe. In a lengthy letter, he said he was left with no other option. The government's defence investment plan's been delayed by wrangling over funding. Former British Army Captain Dr. Patrick Berry is worried about who takes on the role next.
13: Who's the next Defence Secretary going to be? And are they just going to be a yes person below the Treasury? Obviously, there's always conflict between the Treasury and Defence in particular. Who would take on this brief if the last Defence Secretary has had to resign, unless they've got major assurances about how they can best represent the armed forces?
11: The owners of an historic pub in South Wales have confirmed everyone's safe following a fire this morning. Flames ripped through the Hare and Hounds in Aberthin near Cowbridge. The building stood for over 300 years. The extent of the damage isn't known. An investigation's underway after sewage polluted an important wildlife site in South Wales. Natural Resources Wales says multiple incidents linked to a pumping station and a pipeline owned by Welsh Water have affected the River Kenfig in Bridgend. And the wait's over as the 2026 World Cup gets underway tonight, with Mexico taking on South Africa in Mexico City. 48 teams will compete at the tournament. An opening ceremony will take place ahead of tonight's match, with Shakira and Burna Boy performing this year's World Cup anthem.
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11: Some patchy rain and drizzle tonight, eventually turning brighter tomorrow. Highs of 16 degrees. That's the latest. I'm Gavin Rutter.
0: 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We start the hour today with this from Alexander O'Neill. Dragon.

Danny Wilson, Mary's Prayer on Dragon Radio, playing your all-time favourites today. So talking about a change in the times, pupils favour a more money-making A-level like economics now. It's making its top five position for the very first time ever. I don't know about when you were in school, but economics was not very popular back in my day. And also, I don't know if you've ever had a chance of metal detectoring. Well, a gold ring, a once-in-a-lifetime find, has been found by a detectorist, and very happy he is too. What's the biggest thing you found? Drop me a line today. Music from U2 after Mark Cohen on Dragon at

0: It's you two where the streets have no name, so the No Repeat 9 to 5 is over for today, but we'll be back again tomorrow at 9 o'clock sharp. 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
17: Hello again, I'm Jules Buckley. The up and over is still in place for the M48-7 bridge. Because of the strong winds, that means a queue westbound for the M48 towards the crossing. The M4 patchy and slow west from junction 23 to Newport towards the tunnels. Busy too after Cardiff Gate of 30 westbound and slow west towards Bagland junction 41. Cardiff Bay westbound the A4232 just past the Llandoch turnoff queuing down to one lane due to a collision there. That's the latest.
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0: Bryan Adams and Summer of 69 and the Isley Brothers. And this old heart of mine, it's Phil Hoyles. So the start of Wimbledon is happening on the 29th of this month. And of course, the footy starting today as well. It's a month of sport, isn't it? Whatever you love, drop us a line today. 07740 938 500. If it's of great music, then that's an easy one to sort for you. Some more big hits on the way on Dragon Radio.
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14: Hello again, I'm Jules Buckley. Still very slow through Cardiff Bay on the westbound side of the Bute Town Link, the 4232, queuing just after the Llandoch turn-off there, back through the tunnels, a lane out for a collision. Pretty busy into Cardiff for Eastern Avenue westbound, just off the A48M. M4 West, patchy and slow to Newport to the tunnels, a queue west to Bagland 41. And the M48 westbound, a big queue on towards the Severn Bridge, the up and over in place, either side of the Severn Crossing.
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0: Something we were talking about on the show last week is that TikTokers have made the sale of tuna skyrocket. Well, now it's not only the tuna, it's the salmon too, as the TikTokers are saying, this is really good for you, go try, which is something that we've been saying for donkey's years, isn't it? But apparently they are selling like hotcakes, no pun intended, at the moment. But I've got to be honest, when I've gone into the supermarket, it's been okay. They're not out of stock, that's absolutely fine.
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13: The top stories this hour. There's growing pressure on Sir Keir Starmer after the Defence Secretary dramatically resigned. John Healey's accused the Prime Minister of failing to keep the country safe by not spending enough on the armed forces. The defence investment plan's repeatedly been delayed. Here's Education Secretary Bridget Phillipson.
14: I'm really disappointed that John's reached that decision. You know, we are investing record amounts into defence, the biggest uplift in funding since the Cold War, alongside big investment in schemes and programmes and initiatives that will protect our country and keep us safe for many years into the future.
13: Natural Resources Wales is investigating pollution impacting the River Kenfig in Bridgend. The watchdogs identified repeated discharges linked to a pumping station and a pipeline operated by Dua Cymru. It says measures have now been introduced to reduce the risk. Parents in Swansea are being warned about unsafe squishy dumpling toys, which have become popular through TikTok. The council says it's worried some of them haven't been properly tested or labelled. Our reporter Tom Priest has more.
15: So, Trading Standards officers have recently seized a batch of these squishy toys, and now parents are raising concerns after tests found dangerous chemicals in them, which are linked to serious health risks. Some toys were missing important safety labels and instructions, making it harder for officers to trace who's responsible if problems arise. We're being advised to only buy from reputable retailers.
13: Police are investigating a report of a sexual assault in Newport. It relates to an incident near the Travelodge in the early hours of Sunday morning. Officers are looking to speak to three men seen on CCTV. And excitement's building in Mexico City, where the World Cup finally gets underway tonight. Co-host Mexico take on South Africa in the tournament opener. These fans can't wait.
16: Yeah, I'm so excited.
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13: Some patchy rain and drizzle tonight, eventually turning brighter tomorrow. Highs of 16 degrees. That's the latest. I'm Gavin Rudson.
0: This is Dragon Radio. It's Phil Hoyles right through till 7 o'clock this evening, playing your all-time favourites. Music coming up then from Stevie Wonder and UB40. We start the hour with this.
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0: It's Aztec Camera.

loving the tunes today. It's UB40 and Chrissy Hynde. I Got You, Babe. And before that, Stevie Wonder and Aztec Camera, Somewhere in My Heart, started the hour two. It's Phil Hoyles through till seven with your all-time favourites. Just checking your showbiz today. And if you're a massive fan of Chitty Chitty Bang Bang, this is going to be such great news for you today because the Windmill has dropped in and the asking price. They've dropped it by 2 million so far. But I still think you'll need very big pockets and probably a very large garden if you want that at the back. Music from George Benson on the way after we play TLC and Unpretty on Dragon at Drive Time.

0: Wake up with Tony Dibbin in the morning, drive home with me in the afternoons. It's Phil Hoyles on Drive Time at Dragon Radio. And we've got music to come up on the show in the next 15 after the latest news on the roads. Chic and Good Times on the way for you next.
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14: It's Righty here, and I'm already loving this glorious summer of football. 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
18: I'm Jules Buckley. Good evening. Queues for the Big Town Link west away from Cardiff Bay towards Llandoch. The 4232 down to one lane. A collision there's causing queues. Rover Way slow both ways. And still quite slow coming off the M4 either side of Cardiff West at junction 33. M4 easing but still busy west of Newport towards the tunnels. And towards Wales, very slow west on the M48. A big queue towards the Severn Bridge. The up and over in place either side of the bridge because of the windy weather this evening.
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0: It's Phil Collins on Dragon Radio. It's for Hoyles through till 7 o'clock today. So making news in the showbiz, the Mystique star Sue Elise could be heading into the I'm a Celebrity jungle this year. Already the names are starting to filter through, aren't they? It's that time of year already. And also making news, Molly May and Tommy Fury will be revealing the name of their baby son on his boxing shorts. All of that making news this week. Music to play on the show very soon. Candy Staton, the brilliant Young Hearts Run Free, is on the way for you on Dragon Radio next.
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17: Good evening, I'm Jules Buckley. If you're heading towards Wales, the westbound side of the M48, there's a key one towards the Severn Bridge. It's queuing towards Ostad Junction 1, the up and over's in place. That means the Severn Road northbound, the A403, that's queuing too. M4 west to Newport, still busy to the tunnels. Still busy westbound 2 coming off at Cardiff West at Junction 33. And still queues at the Queensgate roundabout. If you're heading towards Cardiff Bay for the A4232, Roverway outbound slow too. Heading out of Cardiff.
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0: Wrapping up the show today, it's Maxi Priest and Close to You and ABBA, Knowing Me, Knowing You before that. So I'll be back tomorrow with some Feel Good Friday classics as we get you ready for the weekend. Stand by. We've got Neil in for Wiggy on your 70s to 7. That's coming up straight after your latest news.
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7: The top stories this hour. John Healey's resigned as Defence Secretary, accusing the Prime Minister of failing to spend the money needed to keep the country safe. In a lengthy letter, he said he was left with no other option. Former British Army Captain Dr. Patrick Berry is worried about who takes on the role next.
8: Who's the next Defence Secretary going to be? And are they just going to be a yes person below the Treasury? Obviously, there's always conflict between the Treasury and Defence in particular. Who would take on this brief if the last Defence Secretary has had to resign, unless they've got major assurances about how they can best represent the armed forces?
7: Parents in Swansea are being warned about unsafe squishy dumpling toys, which have become popular on TikTok. The council says some of these toys might not be properly tested or labelled. Our reporter Tom Priest has more.
9: Well, trading standards officers have seized batches of these toys. Now, parents are concerned too, after tests found dangerous chemicals in them linked to potentially serious health risks. Some were missing key safety labels and instructions. That makes it more difficult for the council to trace who's responsible if any problems arise. Parents are being urged to buy only from reputable retailers.
7: The weight loss pill has been approved for private use in the UK. The Wegovy tablet could become available in weeks for eligible adults. The owners of a historic pub in South Wales have confirmed everyone is safe following a fire this morning. Flames ripped through the Hare and Hounds in Aberthin near Cowbridge. The building stood for over 300 years. The extent of the damage isn't known. And the wait is over as the 2026 World Cup gets underway tonight, with Mexico taking on South Africa in the opening game in Mexico City. In total, 48 teams will compete at the tournament, which will be played over 39 days. Tonight, an opening ceremony will take place ahead of this evening's game, with Shakira and Burna Boy performing this year's World Cup anthem.
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7: Some patchy rain and drizzle tonight, eventually turning brighter tomorrow. Highs of 16 degrees. That's the latest. I'm Gavin Rudson.
12: Not far from the weekend, Thursday night, I'm Neil Green, say this is Dragon Radio, home to all-time favourites for Wales. Here comes our 7 to 7, starting with The Real Thing, then some Dan Hartman, instant replay.

squeezed in the middle of the Bellamy Brothers, Let Your Love Flow. This is tonight's 7 to 7 on Dragon Radio. Some of those 7 songs you've not heard for a long time. We'll continue now. Love is the Oxygen. This is by Sweet.

0: John Lennon and Number 9 Dream on Dragon Radio. We're playing all-time favourites for Wales and giving you big chances to win tomorrow. It's someone's going to get the phone call for Make Me A Winner. 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

0: So many people will head to the Motorpoint Arena on Sunday for Barry Manilow as he performs those last gigs. There's the brilliant Could It Be Magic on Dragon Radio, home of all-time favourites for Wales, and definitely love a bit of Barry Manilow. Our 7 to 7 continues next with the massive track from Supertramp, Breakfast in America.
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Love that. Mary Wilson, Just What I Always Wanted. Lionel Richie as well, Dancing on the Ceiling. These are tonight's 8 as 8, and they're playing on Dragon Radio. The new home for Wyn Evans. He's back on Saturday morning and Sunday morning from 10. Leave him a message. He'd love to hear from you. 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He'd like to hear from you. Maybe play your song as well. Here's Aha on the 8 as 8 from Dragon.

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0: Wow. Michael McDonald, Sweet Freedom. Nader, that was a long time at number one. 99 Red Balloons in there. And that was your 8 as 8 from Dragon Radio, home of all-time favourites, Paul and from Wales. Next at 9 o'clock, we're doing the 90s. Got some good songs on the way. Dragon
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6: 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Simply Red, Stars was huge in this decade. So was this, Lenny Kravitz was studded. 9 to 9 with Fly Away on Dragon.

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This is Your Life on 90s at 9 right here on Dragon Radio. 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

says, it's not you, it's me. I need a little time, a little space, a place to find myself again, you know. 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
1: 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If you've not heard Wyn for a while, you're missing out. 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Let's continue 9 to 9. It's Mariah ahead of a big one from Erasure back in the day here on Dragon Radio.

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0: Catatonia, Mulder and Scully. Always from Wales, this is Dragon Radio. Have a nice Thursday evening, get ready for the weekend. 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